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bye, bye, bye, bye, bye, bye, bye, bye, bye, bye, bye, bye, bye, bye, bye, bye, bye, bye, bye, bye, bye, bye, bye, bye, bye, bye, bye, bye, bye, bye, bye, bye, bye, bye, bye, bye, bye, bye, bye, bye, bye, bye, bye, bye, bye, bye, bye, bye, bye, bye, bye, bye, bye, bye, bye, bye, bye, bye, bye, bye, bye, bye, bye, bye, bye, bye, bye, bye, bye, bye, bye, bye, bye, bye, bye, bye, bye, bye, bye, bye, bye, bye, bye, bye, bye, bye,

I would like to mail out to Lord Canaan. Yes, I know versus Leban, Leo, Lillian, and Niles Olympic. See you next time.

tears in his heart. Let's not forget, perforated, but it's okay. Getting kind of strong to this day. If I knew I had a problem there, I never would have put as much wear and tear on it as I have. Now I'm scared, hiding back in my lab. Cardiac tear and a pain is a stab. And my heart, like manic panic, but it always seems like the Titanic. Oh, God, I don't think that I can get too involved.

0: Jerry.
1: Yeah?
0: How about trying Madison?
1: Yeah, we'll do. Madison Blues. Madison Blues.
0: Yeah. Okay, we're running you.

0: fade it out a long time before that, anyway. Mike, hey?
1: You gonna play back,
0: Mike? Do you wanna hear it back? Mike? Alright, one more. We'll do this. I'll fade. I know what I'll do.
1: Can't hold out much longer.
0: Can't hold out?
1: You remember that?
0: Can't hold out.
1: Can't hold out much longer.
0: Yeah. Alright, yeah, do that one. Can't hold out. Mick? Can't hold out.

0: Do you want to go to the matinee?
1: No.
0: Do you want to go to the amusement park?
1: No.
0: Do you want to go to the punk rock show?
1: Yeah.

Broadway, you have heard the stories about Broadway, you have heard the stories. Broadway, you have heard the stories. Broadway, you have heard the stories. Broadway, you have heard the stories. Broadway, you have heard the stories. Broadway, you have heard the stories. Broadway, you have heard the stories. Broadway, Broadway, Broadway, Broadway, Broadway, Broadway, Broadway, Broadway, Broadway, Broadway, Broadway, Broadway, Broadway, Broadway, Broadway, Broadway, Broadway, Broadway, Broadway, Broadway, Broadway, Broadway, Broadway, Broadway, Broadway, Broadway, Broadway, Broadway, Broadway, Broadway, Broadway, Broadway, Broadway, Broadway, Broadway, Broadway, Broadway, Broadway, Broadway, Broadway, 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
1: 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The pure romance was undisputed. And

0: 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It's going to happen.
1: Suspicions of destiny.

0: is not what it used to be.
1: Reality is not what it used to be. Reality is not what it used to be.

0: So let me get this straight. What you're saying is you're pro-hate.
1: Okay, see, now you're not listening to me, Jim. All right, look. The whole system in this whole country is set up against me. I don't believe there's any reform that's going to change that or any revolution that's going to overturn that. But what I do believe is that this nation is just so fucked up that the system right now, as we speak, is crumbling. The only thing that breaks that any further is an emotion called hate. So you can laugh at me all you want, but that's why I applaud the racists and the Nazis and the fucking fascists, man, because their actions are based on hate, and that's real. Hate is going to cause conflict, and it causes chaos. And it's going to send this whole fucking country
2: into such a
1: fucking turmoil. Nobody's going to know where it is.
0: All right. So for argument's sake, let's say a Nazi runs for president. No, I mean like openly, like a card-carrying member of the Nazi party runs for president. You would want him to win just for the conflict it would cause?
1: Okay. All right. Let me put it to you like this. I hope they ban abortion. I hope they ban that shit, man. You know why? Because I want pregnant women coming down with grenades, bombing shit. Shit. You know what I'm saying? They gotta get involved too.
0: I think I got it now. Correct me if I'm wrong.
1: All right.
0: But what you're saying is your hatred and your anger is just, it's a public service.
1: Okay. Now you fucking.

They were digging a new foundation in Manhattan, and they discovered a slave cemetery there. May their souls rest easy now that lynching is frowned upon. We've moved on to the electric chair. And I wonder who's gonna be president, Tweedledum or Tweedledummer? And who's gonna have the big blockbuster box office this summer?

marshmallow in each ear and stumble around for another dum-dum week for another humdrum hit song to appear. People used to make records, as in a record of an event, the event of people playing music in a room. Now everything is cross-marketing. It's about sunglasses and shoes or guns and drugs, you choose. We got it rehashed, we got it half-assed. We're digging up all the graves and we're spitting on the past. And we can choose between the colors of the lipstick on the whores, cause we know the difference between the font of 20% more and the font of teriyaki. You tell me, how does it make you feel? You tell me what's real. And they say that alcoholics are always alcoholics, even when they're dry as my lips for years. Even when they're stranded on a small desert island with no place in 2,000 miles to buy beer. And I wonder, is he different? Is he different? Has he changed what he's about? Or is he just a liar with nothing to lie about?

unconquerable, never be defeated. You are no ninja. Conceal your identity.

Beware the beast man, for he is the devil's pawn. Alone among God's primates, he kills for sport, or lust, or greed. Yea, he will murder his brother to possess his brother's land. Let him not breed in great numbers, for he will make a desert of his home and yours.

corner. 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Let him not reign in great numbers, for he will make a desert of his home, and yours.

I'm going to go to the next one. I'm going to go to the next one. I'm going to go to the next one. I'm going to go to the next one. I'm going to go to the next one. I'm going to go to the next one.